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0: und Queen Latifah. 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
1: Take it off! 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I'll break your damn neck! 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Take it off! Take it off!
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0: 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There's no doubt here, cause this is our year. So flex to a Queen Latifah De La Soul sound.
1: Go ahead, mama, get down.
0: It was inevitable that this joint venture would be incredible. We never put ourselves on any pedestal, but the rhyme is so good it's practically edible. Check the sounds of my

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0: Ethiopia. 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
1: Fingerprints ain't nothing without the murder weapon. Keep stepping. Homicide tried to sweat, but we let them happen. You can see the fear through their teeth. Shoot them.

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I'm the baddest black brother on the seven seas. Like a wizard in a blizzard, I perform and it's warm in a hurricane, earthquake.

0: We're going to get some cause me a little very upset by the things you're saying. It's on the air. Hello?
1: Yes, hello.
0: Yes.
1: I've seen these guys. I saw them warm up for the Beastie Boys last year.
0: How were they?
1: How were they? I thought it was one of the most appalling things I have ever seen. There were two gentlemen in cages on either side of the stage.

0: Do neither.
1: Yeah, why do you even pay homage to these people by putting these monkeys on?
2: Hello?
3: He doesn't have the guts to tell him that. He doesn't know what he's talking about.
2: Hello?
0: Yes, you neither. Yes, you neither. Neither. Neither.
1: Terminator X.
0: Thank you. Terminator X is one of my members of the group.
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5: Go back to Africa?
0: Okay, we're going to, believe me, when we go to these phones, people are going to tell you to do just that, Chuck.
2: Hello?
6: Yes, hello.
1: Yes, I think that right liberals like yourself have difficulty understanding that Chuck's views represent the frustrations of the majority of black youth out there today.
0: I do understand that.
1: Yeah, but before he came on, you were branding...
0: Well, if you had read the stuff I'd read about him and the way he's been portrayed in the American press...
7: A, the B, the C, the D, the E, the F, the G, the H, the I, the J, the K, the L, the M...
8: Das ist Mr. Cool J.
7: R, the S...
8: LL Cool J, it gets no waffle.
7: Y, Z, it's bullshit to me.

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Take heed when you breathe, show and prove, don't lose. Humans being imperfect doesn't always excuse.

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0: And if you need them, I got crazy prophylactics. 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
1: Rap.
0: You need an apple bone.

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0: Where the hell are they?
1: You see it on Channel 7 between all my children and Jeopardy. It is another world, Dallas, and the whole
2: that a woman
1: thing.
2: Do a carry an evening bag
1: right. At dinner time.
3: Adonis, bring it. Omni, house, a field. 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

0: Yeah, but let's try
1: an other alternative. If that vocal thing doesn't work out well, it would be possible.
2: I think he could
1: to tape on a Beetle Umbum on top on another track. You know, if he played it through headphones,
0: yeah, we'd all have
1: Beetle Umbum, you know, at the right.
0: But that's going to be a lot of buggering about.
1: Yeah, it is. That's right. You've got to have about six headphones, haven't you?
0: Well, it's not only that. You've got to reset all the. Right, so.
3: Yeah.
1: No.
0: Well, well, just do it as we are positioned here, you know.
3: I wonder if on the
1: what?
3: Well, he came in with the wipe it off.

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1: My heart is filled with gladness. Oh, look. The orchestra's getting ready. Dance with me, George.

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0: 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Use your faults, use your defects, then you're gonna be a star.
1: Slave.

Bam, bam, bam, bam, bam, bam, bam, bam, bam, bam, bam, bam, bam, bam, bam, bam, bam, bam, bam, bam, bam, bam, bam, bam, bam, bam, bam, bam, bam, bam, bam, bam, bam, bam, bam, bam, bam, bam, bam, bam, 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
0: Und das ist Miss Madonna. 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

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I'm trying to get you in the groove, starting you off with some of this heavyweight stuff. Mercy, Cold Jam, Lisa Lisa. Dilly D would like to hear from all the funketeers out there. The Blue Chip, Mercy, getting down to the funky beat right here, WAIF, Cincinnati, 749.

after Mercy bringing down to some of that serious nucleus off their latest LP, Space is the Place. 7:32 in the Queen City, Mercy. I want to rock y'all this morning with some of this serious electronic funk. Going out to the main man, Moonstone. I like to hear from you, no matter where you're picking me up. Let Danny know what's happening. Mercy, 749-1444. 88.3. We're gonna rock you now. Mercy. Coming up next. Something from Mars Day and Vanity. Yeah. In the main crew. Yeah. Get down. Rock Queen City.

Cincinnati. 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Mercy. Running down this 10th anniversary. Super benefit. If you call and make a $10 or more pledge, you receive the number one bumper sticker in Cincinnati to wait. 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Maybe. Why don't you come on and call 749-1444. 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We grooving. Gonna take you on into some of those loose ends and bring Nucleus back into the scene. Mercy. Getting down. Fucking with Dandy D.

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Oh, now we're rocking, mercy, getting down to the groove. Sounds so good, I think I'ma throw it down again. Boys playing vanity. It kind of cool, emotion. Grooving, y'all, get down to the funk. Mercy Jam is here to make you shake your lungs early this morning.

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Lucien's gonna bring it to you. 746. Cruising right on to some in a solid groove. Hanging on a string. Checking me out, y'all. 749. 1444. 88.3.

Mercy, mercy. Feeling good this morning, y'all. Right here at WAIF Party. You got Dandy D on the rock. Seriously gonna funk this town about. Hurt me, mercy. We're grooving. Stay tuned for some information on that super, super jam. Sponsored for the benefit of the Way for Tears, mercy. We gonna groove. Got some of that number one funketeer, George Clinton. Stay around. Mercy Dandy soon to be getting down.

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Late one night in the Boogiedown Bronx, the Grand Mixer was working hard, trying to invent a new form of scratching so that the elevation of hip-hop could continue. Unaware of the fact that not only

0: found it a success, but his colleagues found him stern and immediately had him committed. They say he was mad, he was insane, and his cuts were crazy.
1: Charlie Prince für RTI.
2: Und das ist leider schon das letzte Stück für heute. Ein guter alter Scratch-Titel von Grandmaster DST, nämlich seine Crazy Cuts.